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Just what you wanted. 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I see the parties and diamonds sometimes when I close my eyes. 6 months of torture you sold to some forbidden paradise. I loved you truly.

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2: Eh, kulitnya lagi gatel. Nih, ada minyak sanga-sanga Gatalin. Diformulasikan khusus untuk meredakan gatal karena alergi, gatal kronis, kudis, kurap, dan biduran. Sanga-sanga Gatalin, solusi atasi gatal.